0: mit Nico Schmidt.
1: How can I not leak it? I look so good, you look so good. 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You only live once. Let the people see.

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0: 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By Enjoy. Enjoy. 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Hit the wall.
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it. Shit, I got drive, I don't need a car. Money really all that we fiending for. I'm doing things they ain't seen before. Bands ain't dumb, but extreme is all.